0: News. I'm John Saucier. The latest Cook political report shows that Democrats are gaining ground ahead of the upcoming midterm election. Senate Minority Leader Chuck Schumer is optimistic.
1: The Cook report says taking back the Senate is now a toss-up. That's their words. Republicans thought they had the Senate locked down. But now Democrats, we are on the path to victory.
0: 35 total seats up for election in 2026. Republicans defending 22, Democrats defending 13. The national debt's now grown to a record $40 trillion. Treasury Secretary Scott Bessent says the solution to reducing the debt is economic growth.
2: We're going to have to grow our way out of this. And as I talked about at G20 in Asheville, we're going to talk about the U.S. growth strategy and encourage the rest of the world to come along with us.
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3: Here's a look at your forecast. Lows dip down to about 64 tonight under mainly clear skies. Mainly clear skies again tomorrow. Highs level off around 86. Chance of thunderstorms tomorrow night. Lows around 67. Low 80s Saturday with a slight chance of thunderstorms. Upper 70s. Sunshine mixed with clouds at times Sunday. Looking further out, 80 Monday, 85 Tuesday, and 85 on Wednesday. I'm staff meteorologist Kara Foster. Right now, it's 81 degrees.
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0: Here's a look at your forecast. Lows dip down to about 64 tonight under mainly clear skies. Mainly clear skies again tomorrow. Highs level off around 86. Chance of thunderstorms tomorrow night. Lows around 67. Low 80s Saturday with a slight chance of thunderstorms. Upper 70s. Sunshine mixed with clouds at times Sunday. Looking further out, 80 Monday, 85 Tuesday, and 85 on Wednesday. I'm staff meteorologist Kara Foster. Right now, it's 81 degrees.
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0: Fox News. I'm Tom Graham. Sailors aboard the USS Abraham Lincoln are heading home after their deployment was repeatedly extended following the start of the conflict with Iran.
1: They're being replaced in the Arabian Sea by the USS George Washington after a deployment that lasted 9 months instead of an expected six, leading to complaints about quality of life and food aboard.
0: Fox's Peter Ducey, the aircraft carrier, is expected to take more than a month to get back to the U.S. The FBI says they stopped a plot to bomb the New York State Capitol in Albany. They claim Jessica Bowie also pledged allegiance to ISIS.
2: As alleged, this defendant was radicalized online and spread messages of hate and violence.
0: John Sarcone is an assistant attorney for the Northern District of New York. He says she attempted to buy explosives from FBI informants. 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
3: Here's a look at your forecast. Clear skies tonight with lows around 64. Ample sunshine expected again tomorrow, highs around 86. Lows around 67 tomorrow night, chance for storms. High temperatures reach up to 83 Saturday with a slight chance for storms. 80 sunshine mixed with clouds at times Sunday. Looking further out, 80 Monday, 85 Tuesday, and 85 on Wednesday. I'm staff meteorologist Kara Foster. Currently, it's 76 degrees.
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0: Here's a look at your forecast. Clear skies tonight with lows around 64. Ample sunshine expected again tomorrow, highs around 86. Lows around 67 tomorrow night, chance for storms. High temperatures reach up to 83 Saturday with a slight chance for storms. 80 sunshine mixed with clouds at times Sunday. Looking further out, 80 Monday, 85 Tuesday, and 85 on Wednesday. I'm staff meteorologist Kara Foster. Currently, it's 76 degrees.
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0: News. I'm Ann Carrick. Federal agents seized electronic devices from former California Congressman Eric Swalwell at an airport in San Francisco and searched his home in Washington, D.C. Fox's Matt Finn.
1: Sources tell Fox this is part of the ongoing federal probe, possibly in relation to sexual misconduct allegations. Swalwell was cooperative during the airport encounter on Saturday and was not detained or arrested. The FBI is not commenting on this matter. Swalwell faces multiple allegations of sexual assault from several women.
0: Swalwell denies the allegations. Nancy Kissinger, wife of late former Secretary of State Henry Kissinger, died today at her home in South Kent, Connecticut. She was 92. Kissinger frequently accompanied her husband on diplomatic missions who served under the Nixon and Ford administrations. He died in November of 2023 at age 100. 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
2: Here's a look at your forecast. Clear skies tonight with lows around 64. Ample sunshine expected again tomorrow, highs around 86. Lows around 67 tomorrow night, chance for storms. High temperatures reach up to 83 Saturday with a slight chance for storms. 80, sunshine mixed with clouds at times, Sunday. Looking further out, 80 Monday, 85 Tuesday, and 85 on Wednesday. I'm staff meteorologist Kara Foster. Right now, it's 73 degrees.
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2: Baby,

0: Here's a look at your forecast. Clear skies tonight with lows around 64. Ample sunshine expected again tomorrow, highs around 86. Lows around 67 tomorrow night, chance for storms. High temperatures reach up to 83 Saturday with a slight chance for storms. 80, sunshine mixed with clouds at times, Sunday. Looking further out, 80 Monday, 85 Tuesday, and 85 on Wednesday. I'm staff meteorologist Kara Foster. Right now, it's 73 degrees.
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0: Fox News, I'm Ted Linder. Police in Philadelphia have named a suspect after residents reported suspicious interactions with an individual wearing a Chucky-style mask.
1: Police now say they have a name to go with the face behind the Chucky mask. Worn by a man who terrorized several people in Philadelphia in the early morning hours last week, he has been identified by police as 22-year-old Zymire Hughes.
0: Police officials say there's an active warrant out for the 22-year-old suspect's arrest. That's Fox's Lauren Green reporting. And the FBI arrested a suspect yesterday stopping a plot to bomb New York State's Capitol in Albany. First Assistant U.S. Attorney for the Northern District of New York, John Sarcone.
2: Jessica Bowie, age 35, of Albany, New York. She's charged with one count of 18 U.S.C. 2339B, attempting to provide material, support, or resources to a designated foreign terrorist organization.
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3: Here's a look at your forecast. Clear skies tonight with lows around 64. Ample sunshine expected again tomorrow, highs around 86. Lows around 67 tomorrow night, chance for storms. High temperatures reach up to 83 Saturday with a slight chance for storms. 80, sunshine mixed with clouds at times, Sunday. Looking further out, 80 Monday, 85 Tuesday, and 85 on Wednesday. I'm staff meteorologist Kara Foster. Currently 72.
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0: here's a look at your forecast. Clear skies tonight with lows around 64. Ample sunshine expected again tomorrow, highs around 86. Lows around 67 tomorrow night, chance for storms. High temperatures reach up to 83 Saturday with a slight chance for storms. 80 sunshine mixed with clouds at times Sunday. Looking further out, 80 Monday, 85 Tuesday, and 85 on Wednesday. I'm staff meteorologist Kara Foster. Currently, 72.
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0: Fox's Lauren Green reporting. And the FBI arrested a suspect yesterday stopping a plot to bomb New York State's Capitol in Albany. First Assistant U.S. Attorney for the Northern District of New York, John Sarcone.
1: Jessica Bowie, age 35, of Albany, New York. She's charged with one count of 18 U.S.C. 2339B, attempting to provide material, support, or resources to a designated foreign terrorist organization.
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2: Here's a look at your forecast. Lows level off around 64 overnight under clear skies. Daytime highs approaching 86. Friday, ample sunshine expected. Chance for storms. Friday night, lows around 67. High temperatures reach up to 83 Saturday with a slight chance of thunderstorms. 80, partly cloudy skies Sunday. Looking at the long range, 80 Monday, 85 Tuesday, and 85 on Wednesday. I'm staff meteorologist Kara Foster. Currently 71.
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Here's a look at your forecast. Lows level off around 64 overnight under clear skies. Daytime highs approaching 86. Friday, ample sunshine expected. Chance for storms. Friday night, lows around 60.

0: 87.
1: High temperatures reach up to 83 Saturday with a slight chance of thunderstorms. 80, partly cloudy skies, Sunday. Looking at the long range, 80 Monday, 85 Tuesday, and 85 on Wednesday. I'm staff meteorologist Kara Foster. Currently 71.
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0: It's time for a Shelbyville tradition. The 138th Annual Old Settlers Reunion continues through Saturday, August 22nd, with this year's theme, Race to the Tailgate. 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

0: Friday night, lows around 67, mainly clear. Slight chance of thunderstorms. Saturday, high of 83. 80, sunshine mixed with clouds at times. Sunday, a peek at the extended shows. 80 Monday, 85 Tuesday, and 85 on Wednesday. I'm staff meteorologist Laura Lockwood. Right now, it's 70 degrees.
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0: Here's a look at your forecast. Lows around 64 overnight under clear skies. Ample sunshine expected again Friday, 86. Chance of thunderstorms Friday night. Lows around 67, mainly clear. Slight chance of thunderstorms Saturday, high of 83. 80, sunshine mixed with clouds at times Sunday. A peek at the extended shows, 80 Monday, 85 Tuesday, and 85 on Wednesday. I'm staff meteorologist Laura Lockwood. Right now, it's 70 degrees.
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0: Here's a look at your forecast. Clear skies, overnight lows around 64. Bright sunshine expected Friday, high temperatures reach up to 86. Lows around 66, Friday night, mainly clear skies. Slight chance of thunderstorms Saturday, with highs in the low 80s, sunshine mixed with clouds at times Sunday. Looking at the long range, 80 Monday, 85 Tuesday, and 85 on Wednesday. I'm staff meteorologist Laura Lockwood. Currently 69.
1: Las Vegas was built for stars. And on August 22nd, two of boxing's biggest take center stage. Rolly Romero never follows the script.
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1: 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Rolly Romero versus Teofimo Lopez, August 22nd.
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0: News. I'm Ted Lindner. They have a long sail ahead of them, but those aboard the USS Abraham Lincoln are heading home after being at sea since late last year.
1: American sailors aboard the USS Abraham Lincoln are finally starting a 13,000-mile, month-long journey back home to San Diego. They're being replaced in the Arabian Sea by the USS George Washington after a deployment that lasted 9 months instead of an expected six, leading to complaints about quality of life and food aboard. This is happening as the Iran war enters a new phase, and that might mean no more big bombs.
0: Fox's Peter Doocy. The president says the U.S. is launching an economic war against Iran. And a charter aircraft carrying eight people crashed at a remote radar site in western Alaska Thursday, killing all on board, according to the U.S. military. The crash happening at Cape Newenham, long-range radar site airport about 450 miles west of Anchorage, Alaska. 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
2: Here's a look at your forecast. Lows dip down to about 64 overnight under clear skies. Bright sunshine expected Friday. Highs level off around 86. Mainly clear skies Friday night. Lows dip down to about 66. Slight chance for storms Saturday. Daytime highs approaching 83. 80 sunshine mixed with clouds at times Sunday. Looking at the long range, 80 Monday, 85 Tuesday, and 85 on Wednesday. I'm staff meteorologist

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0: Here's a look at your forecast. Lows dip down to about 64 overnight under clear skies. Bright sunshine expected Friday. Highs level off around 86. Mainly clear skies Friday night. Lows dip down to about 66. Slight chance for storms Saturday. Daytime highs approaching 83. 80, sunshine mixed with clouds at times Sunday. Looking at the long range, 80 Monday, 85 Tuesday, and 85 on Wednesday. I'm staff meteorologist Laura Lockwood. Currently, it's 68 degrees.
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0: News. I'm Sue Guzman. Federal agents seizing electronics from former California Congressman Eric Swalwell at the San Francisco airport and from his home.
1: Sources tell Fox this is part of the ongoing federal probe, possibly in relation to sexual misconduct allegations. Swalwell was cooperative during the airport encounter on Saturday and was not detained or arrested. The FBI is not commenting on this matter. Swalwell faces multiple allegations of sexual assault from several women.
0: He denies the charges. That's Fox's Matt Finn. Police identifying the man behind the Chucky Halloween mask accused of terrorizing people in Philadelphia. Philadelphia DA Larry Krasner.
2: Who's scared now? Who's running now? We have reason to know that Zymer Hughes is trying to avoid a warrant for his arrest on misdemeanor and felony charges.
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3: Here's a look at your forecast. Lows dip down to about 64. Overnight, under clear skies. Bright sunshine expected. Friday, highs level off around 86. Mainly clear skies. Friday night, lows dip down to about 66. Slight chance for storms. Saturday, daytime highs approaching 83. 80, sunshine mixed with clouds at times. Sunday, looking at the long range. 80, Monday, 85, Tuesday, and 85 on Wednesday. I'm staff meteorologist Laura Lockwood. Currently, it's 68 degrees.
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0: Here's a look at your forecast. Lows dip down to about 64. Overnight, under clear skies. Bright sunshine expected. Friday, highs level off around 86. Mainly clear skies. Friday night, lows dip down to about 66. Slight chance for storms. Saturday, daytime highs approaching 83. 80, sunshine mixed with clouds at times. Sunday, looking at the long range. 80, Monday, 85, Tuesday, and 85 on Wednesday. I'm staff meteorologist Laura Lockwood. Currently, it's 68 degrees.
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0: News. I'm Ted Lindner. A charter aircraft carrying 8 people crashed at a remote radar site in western Alaska Thursday, killing all on board, according to the U.S. military. The crash happening at Cape Newenham Long-Range Radar Site Airport, about 450 miles west of Anchorage. And they have a long sail ahead of them, but those aboard the USS Abraham Lincoln are heading home after being at sea since late last year.
1: American sailors aboard the USS Abraham Lincoln are finally starting a 13,000-mile, month-long journey back home to San Diego. They're being replaced in the Arabian Sea by the USS George Washington after a deployment that lasted 9 months instead of an expected 6, leading to complaints about quality of life and food aboard. This is happening as the Iran war enters a new phase. And that might mean no more big bombs.
0: Fox's Peter Doocy. The president says the U.S. is launching an economic war against Iran. 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
2: Here's a look at your forecast. Lows dip down to about 64 overnight under clear skies. Bright sunshine expected Friday. Highs level off around 86. Mainly clear skies Friday night. Lows dip down to about 66. Slight chance for storms. Saturday, daytime highs approaching 83. 80, sunshine mixed with clouds at times. Sunday, looking at the long range, 80 Monday, 85 Tuesday, and 85 on Wednesday. I'm staff meteorologist Laura Lockwood. Right now, it's 66 degrees.
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0: Here's a look at your forecast. Lows dip down to about 64 overnight under clear skies. Bright sunshine expected Friday. Highs level off around 86. Mainly clear skies Friday night. Lows dip down to about 66. Slight chance for storms. Saturday, daytime highs approaching 83. 80, sunshine mixed with clouds at times. Sunday, looking at the long range, 80 Monday, 85 Tuesday, and 85 on Wednesday. I'm staff meteorologist Laura Lockwood. Right now, it's 66 degrees.
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0: News. I'm Sue Gussman. President Trump spilling the tea on Iran on the radio show of his former lawyer, Michael Cohen, on 77 WABC in New York, explaining the reason the U.S. got involved in a military conflict.
1: They were exactly 2 weeks away from having a nuclear weapon, and that's why I had to do it, because you cannot let them have that kind of a weapon.
0: He says, has the United States not stepped in, Iran would have attacked Israel. Police have identified the man behind the Chucky Halloween mask accused of terrorizing people in Philadelphia. Philadelphia DA Larry Krasner.
2: Who's scared now? Who's running now? We have reason to know that Zymir Hughes is trying to avoid a warrant for his arrest on misdemeanor and felony charges.
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3: Here's a look at your forecast. Clear skies today with highs around 86. Lulls level off around 66. Tonight, mainly clear skies. Daytime highs approaching 84. Tomorrow, mainly clear skies. Temps below average Sunday and Monday with highs in the upper 70s to the low 80s. Slight chance of thunderstorms Monday. Looking at the long range, 85 Tuesday, 85 Wednesday, and 84 on Thursday. I'm staff meteorologist Laura Lockwood. Currently, it's 66 degrees.
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0: Here's a look at your forecast. Clear skies today with highs around 86. Lulls level off around 66. Tonight, mainly clear skies. Daytime highs approaching 84. Tomorrow, mainly clear skies. Temps below average Sunday and Monday with highs in the upper 70s to the low 80s. Slight chance of thunderstorms Monday. Looking at the long range, 85 Tuesday, 85 Wednesday, and 84 on Thursday. I'm Staff Meteorologist Laura Lockwood. Currently, it's 66 degrees.
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0: Fox News. I'm CJ Papa. A military charter aircraft with 8 people on board crashes in western Alaska at a remote radar site,
1: killing everyone on board. 2 pilots, 6 passengers were on that plane. This incident happened at Cape Newenham, and the jet took off from Anchorage. Cause of this crash being investigated by the FAA and the NTSB.
0: Fox's Todd Pyro reporting. The U.S. Army Corps of Engineers confirming it chartered the flight, and 2 of its employees on board are dead. The defense in the Lindsey Clancy trial could rest its case today. She's the Massachusetts mother accused of killing her 3 little kids. There's no indication she will testify. President Trump travels to South Carolina today to boost the campaign of interim Senator Darlene Graham ahead of Tuesday's special primary runoff election. She faces Congressman Ralph Norman. The winner heads to the November midterms. 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
3: A Macon man is charged with child abuse after being accused of covering a crying infant's mouth with his hand. Court documents say video on a baby monitor shows 20-year-old Dylan Paglier yelling at the child before placing his hand over its mouth and chin and telling it to shut up. The mother reported the incident after seeing the video. Bond is set at $10,000 cash only. The Missouri Department of Transportation is asking Howard County residents for input on a project to replace the Business Route 240 and Missouri Route 3 bridges over CPKC Railroad east of Glasgow. An open house-style meeting will be from 4 to 6:30 p.m. on Thursday, September 3rd at the Armstrong City Hall. Visitors can come and go as they please to speak to project team members, view exhibits outlining the planned work, ask questions, and leave comments. Comments can also be submitted on MoDOT's website or mailed to the Jefferson City office from August 27th to September 17th. Mayor Kara Spencer and Police Chief Robert Tracy were reportedly at odds during the monthly meeting of the St. Louis Police Board on Wednesday. The argument stemmed from Metro PD's recently announced joint operation with federal agencies targeting violent crime. The mayor accused Chief Tracy of making decisions without board guidance and demanded to know whether she and other members of the board have any say in approving major federal partnerships. Tracy said those decisions are his responsibility and some details must remain confidential to, quote, protect officers and ongoing investigations. You're listening to news from CentralMoInfo.com. An investigation is underway after a pedestrian was hit and seriously injured by a vehicle that fled the scene. St. Louis police say the woman was struck Thursday morning on Olive Street and was found lying in the middle of the road. Fox 2 reports she was rushed to the hospital and at last check was in critical and unstable condition. So far, cops have been unable to locate any witnesses or determine whether nearby doorbell cameras may have captured the incident. The Missouri Corn Husking Championship returns to Marshall Friday, October 16th. Although hand husking is an outdated farm technique, the skill stays alive through competitions and families passing down knowledge. The state competition takes place at the Saline County Fairgrounds. The National Corn Husking Championship will follow the next day on the fairgrounds. Both days are open to the public and will feature additional family activities. The national banquet and silent auction will be 5:30 p.m. on Friday. The Missouri State Highway Patrol is encouraging Missourians to take part in a public opinion survey. It covers topics such as safety and security, officers' attitudes and competency, overall agency performance, and concerns regarding crime and social issues. It can be found online at surveymonkey.com. For news on CentralMoInfo.com, I'm Taya White.
4: Here's a look at your forecast. Clear skies today with highs around 86. Lows level off around 66 tonight, mainly clear skies. Daytime highs approaching 84. Tomorrow, mainly clear skies. Temps below average Sunday and Monday, with highs in the upper 70s to the low 80s. Slight chance of thunderstorms Monday. Looking at the long range, 85 Tuesday, 85 Wednesday, and 84 on Thursday. I'm Staff Meteorologist Laura Lockwood. Currently, it's 66 degrees.
5: Let's take a look at the cash cattle market report. The cash cattle market saw bids offered throughout the day in both regions, but the day's movement was light. So far this week, the only strong test has been in the north, where dressed cattle have traded at $355 to $356, which is $9 to $10 lower than last week's weighted average, and some live sales have been marked in the north at $255 as well. The south has yet to trade cattle, although bids were offered throughout the day in Kansas at $255. But given that packers were able to secure more inventory, and with With Friday releasing the monthly cattle on feed report, this week's trade could be light in volume and slow to develop. It is also worth noting that the majority of cattle that traded on Wednesday were marked for delivery on the week of September 7th. Over on the mercantile, October live cattle up 77 cents at 218, December up 112 at 218.27, February up 110 at 218.90, September feeder cattle down 20 cents at 328.92, October up 65 cents at 322.70, and November up 80 cents at 314.87. Taking a look at the grain futures on the Chicago Board of Trade, September corn down 1 at 477 and 3 quarters, December down 1 at 502 and a half, March down 1 at 517 and a quarter, September soybeans down 4 at 1216 and 3 quarters, November down 4 and a half at 1232, January down 4 and 3 quarters at 1240.

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0: Here's a look at your forecast. Clear skies today with highs around 86. Lulls level off around 66. Tonight, mainly clear skies. Daytime highs approaching 84. Tomorrow, mainly clear skies. Temps below average Sunday and Monday with highs in the upper 70s to the low 80s. Slight chance of thunderstorms Monday. Looking at the long range, 85 Tuesday, 85 Wednesday, and 84 on Thursday. I'm Staff Meteorologist Laura Lockwood. Currently, it's 66 degrees.
1: Let's take a look at the cash cattle market report. The cash cattle market saw bids offered throughout the day in both regions, but the day's movement was light. So far this week, the only strong test has been in the north, where dressed cattle have traded at $355 to $356, which is $9 to $10 lower than last week's weighted average, and some live sales have been marked in the north at $255 as well. The south has yet to trade cattle, although bids were offered throughout the day in Kansas at $255. But given that packers were able to secure more inventory, and with Friday releasing the monthly cattle on feed report, this week's trade could be light in volume and slow to develop. It is also worth noting that the majority of cattle that traded on Wednesday were marked for delivery on the week of September 7th. Over on the mercantile, October live cattle up 77 cents at 218, December up 112 at 218.27, February up 110 at 218.90. September feeder cattle down 20 cents at 328.92, October up 65 cents at 322.70, and November up 80 cents at 314.87. Taking a look at the grain futures on the Chicago Board of Trade, September corn down 1 at 477 and 3 quarters, December down 1 at 502 and a half, March down 1 at 517 and a quarter, September soybeans down 4 at 1216 and 3 quarters, November down 4 and a half at 1232, January down 4 and 3 quarters at 1246 and 3 quarters, September Chicago wheat down 1 and 3 quarters at 681, December down 1 and a half at 698 and a half, July down 3 quarters at 722 and a quarter. The Dow is down 703 points at 52,759. With a look at your markets, I'm Kaylin Lair on TFN The Farm Net.
2: Taking a look at grain futures on the Chicago Board of Trade, September corn is up 6 3/4 at 479 3/4. December is up 6 3/4 at 504 3/4. July is up 4 3/4 at 527 3/4. September soybeans are down a half at 1221 3/4. November is up 1 at 1238 1/4. And March is up 2 3/4 at 1258 1/4. September wheat is down a quarter at 680. December is up a half at 698. And March is up 3/4 at 715 and a half. That's a look at your markets. I'm Nathan Gertz on TFN, the Farm Net.
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4: 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Directions from the junction of Highway 5 and West Davis Street, Highway E, on the west side of Fayette. Turn and go west 4 miles to public road number 207. 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

0: Here's a look at your forecast. Clear skies today with highs around 86. Lulls level off around 66 tonight, mainly clear skies. Daytime highs approaching 84 tomorrow, mainly clear skies. Temps below average Sunday and Monday with highs in the upper 70s to the low 80s. Slight chance of thunderstorms Monday. Looking at the long range, 85 Tuesday, 85 Wednesday, and 84 on Thursday. I'm staff meteorologist Laura Lockwood. Currently, it's 66 degrees.
1: September corn down 2 1/4 at 476.5. December down 2 at 501.5. March down 2 at 516.25. September soybeans down 5.5 at 1215.25. November down 5 3/4 at 1230.75. January down 6 at 1245.5. September Chicago wheat down 7 1/4 at 675.5. December down 5 3/4 at 694.25. July down 6.5 at 716.5. October live cattle up 77 cents at 218. December up 112 at 218.27. September feeder cattle down 20 cents at 328.92. October up 65 cents at 322.70. November up 80 cents at 314.87. October lean hogs down 127 at 80.22, and the Dow is down 703 points at 52,759. With this look at your markets, I'm Kaylin Lair on TFN The Farm Net.
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2: The representative of a disabled person has been accused of financial exploitation. Angelic G. Nichols of Moberly is suspected of financial exploitation of an elder or disabled person after well over $22,000 was removed from the victim's account between 2024 and 2026. An investigator for the Missouri Department of Health and Senior Services claims she paid herself $700 a month for taking care of the books. A warrant is being sought in Randolph County. The Missouri Public Service Commission has approved an application request from the Confluence Rivers Utility Operating Company to provide sewer service to customers in Knox County. The request includes acquiring the sewer system assets of the current Consolidated Public Water Supply District No. 1 in Knox County. This includes wastewater facilities in Herdland, Newark, and the Bering area. PSC received Confluence Rivers' application and proposed conditions and concluded that it is in the public interest for them to provide sewer service to customers currently served by the water district. Highlights of the agreement include Confluence Rivers adopting the current $35 per month for sewer service currently covered by the water district. They will also be required to distribute informational brochures to their newly acquired customers prior to the first billing. A Missouri judge says a state congressional map that was redrawn to favor Republicans may be used in the midterm elections. The judge ruled in Jefferson City on Wednesday that it was too late to hold a referendum on redistricting and said, quote, changing the maps at this late juncture is not just impractical, it is impossible. The group that filed the lawsuit against the GOP map says the ruling has been appealed to the state Supreme Court. 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The investigation continues into an officer-involved shooting that injured two teenagers in St. Louis County. The county police department released body cam footage Wednesday from the July 5th incident when officers responded to a chaotic scene in Spanish Lake involving hundreds of teenagers. The video shows one officer telling a group of teens in a vehicle to drive off, while another is commanding them to stop before 11 shots are fired at the vehicle. The department said both officers involved are on administrative duty. The Missouri Department of Natural Resources has awarded a $30,000 drinking water engineering report grant to Public Water Supply District No. 5 of Cole County to evaluate its drinking water system. Through this grant program, DNR offers funding to qualified communities to help evaluate public drinking water system improvements. The district will use its grant to identify improvements that will enable it to continue operating a drinking water system that meets water quality standards and provide reliable service. For news on CentralMoInfo.com, I'm Taya White.
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4: Here's a look at your forecast. Bright sunshine expected today with daytime highs approaching 86. Lows level off around 66. Tonight, mainly clear skies. Mainly clear skies tomorrow. Highs level off around 84. Temps a bit below average Sunday and Monday with highs from the upper 70s to the low 80s. Slight chance for storms Monday. Looking at the long range, 83 Tuesday, 84 Wednesday, and 85 on Thursday. I'm Staff Meteorologist Paul Trombley. Currently, it's 69 degrees.
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6: September corn unchanged at 478 and 3 quarters, December up a quarter at 503 and 3 quarters, March up a quarter at 518 and a half. September soybeans down 2 and 3 quarters at 1218, November down 3 and a quarter at 1233 and a quarter, January down 3 and a half at 1248. September Chicago wheat down 3 at 679 and 3 quarters, December down 2 and a half at 697 and a half, July down 2 and 3 quarters at 720 and a quarter. October live cattle up 77 cents at 218, December up 112 at 218.27, September feeder cattle down 20 cents at 328.92, October up 65 cents at 322.70, November up 80 cents at 314.87, October lean hogs down 127 at 80.22, and the Dow was down 703 points at 50.

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1: So look at your forecast. Bright sunshine expected today, with daytime highs approaching 86. Lows level off around 66. Tonight, mainly clear skies. Mainly clear skies tomorrow. Highs level off around 84. Temps a bit below average Sunday and Monday, with highs from the upper 70s to the low 80s. Slight chance for storms Monday. Looking at the long range, 83 Tuesday, 84 Wednesday, and 85 on Thursday. I'm staff meteorologist Paul Trombley. Currently, it's 69 degrees.
2: September corn unchanged at 478 and 3 quarters, December up a quarter at 503 and 3 quarters, March up a quarter at 518 and a half. September soybeans down 2 and 3 quarters at 1218, November down 3 and a quarter at 1233 and a quarter, January down 3 and a half at 1248. September Chicago wheat down 3 at 679 and 3 quarters, December down 2 and a half at 697 and a half, July down 2 and 3 quarters at 720 and a quarter. October live cattle up 77 cents at 218, December up 112 at 218.27, September feeder cattle down 20 cents at 328.92, October up 65 cents at 322.70, November up 80 cents at 314.87. October lean hogs down 127 at 80.22, and the Dow is down 703 points at 52,759. With this look at your markets, I'm Kaylin Lair. 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

0: I'm Therese Crowley. President Trump brings the beef to a campaign rally in Myrtle Beach for Senator Darlene Graham, who's focused on affordability. Fox's Aisha Hazmi.
1: The president already putting out some midterm messaging this morning to voters who are concerned and worried about higher prices of food and gasoline. The president announcing he just struck a deal to lower the price of ground beef. This is the Truth Social he just posted, writing that as we work to rebuild the herd and help our ranchers for the next 90 days, the United States will allow up to 300,000 metric tons of product for ground beef to be imported with no out-of-quota tariff.
0: The Lindsey Clancy defense prepares to wrap after three witnesses described her hearing a man's voice telling her to kill her three children. But the prosecution questions, why was that never written in their notes? 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
3: Two of three drivers were reported to have serious injuries after a crash in Howard County Wednesday afternoon. According to the Missouri Highway Patrol report, a Ford Explorer driven by a 32-year-old man from Mendon crossed into the northbound lane of Highway 87 just south of Missouri 187. The impact caused a Chevy Equinox driven by a 75-year-old woman from Salisbury to overturn. The Equinox traveled off the right side of the roadway and was struck by a third vehicle driven by

0: 23-year-old man. The Menden man refused treatment at the scene. The woman was transported to University Hospital in Columbia. A 17-year-old is sentenced to 15 years in prison over a January 2025 shooting incident in Moberly. On Monday, Simeon L. Myers pleaded guilty in Randolph County to second-degree assault, armed criminal action, and second-degree drug trafficking. An off-duty police officer reportedly witnessed part of the confrontation on West Worley Street that led to Myers shooting into a vehicle several times. Officers found the handgun stashed in a nearby trash can and found Myers in possession of 206 oxycodone pills. Three people are recovering from their injuries after a house fire in St. Louis County. The blaze broke out Thursday morning at a home near the Mayferry Road and Will Avenue in Melville. Two of the victims were taken away on stretchers, while the third was able to walk out on their own. The extent of their injuries hasn't been released. Fire officials say the flames erupted in the front of the residence, but the cause is still under investigation. 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The Missouri State Fair Grand Champion Youth Goat Carcass was exhibited by Noah Williams of Palmyra. Noah is a member of the Palmyra FFA chapter. The Grand Reserve Champion Youth Goat Carcass was exhibited by Carson Jackson of Downing. Carson is a member of the Downing 4-H Club. On August 22nd, Noah and Carson will sell their goat carcasses in the Missouri State Fair Best of Missouri Awards and Sale. Proceeds from the sale benefit both the winning exhibitors and the Missouri State Fair Youth and Agriculture Scholarship Program. MoDOT crews will close a portion of Boone County Route PP in Columbia this month to build a roundabout and construct new pavement. Beginning Monday, August 24th, contractors will close Clark Lane at the intersection with Hanover Boulevard for 60 days. Local businesses will remain accessible, but through traffic will need to use an alternate route. The roundabout is expected to open to all traffic in October. All work is weather permitting and subject to change. For news on CentralMoInfo.com, I'm Taya White.
1: Here's a look at your forecast. Bright sunshine expected today, with daytime highs approaching 86. Lows level off around 66. Tonight, mainly clear skies. Mainly clear skies tomorrow. Highs level off around 84. Temps a bit below average Sunday and Monday, with highs from the upper 70s to the low 80s. Slight chance for storms Monday. Looking at the long range, 83 Tuesday, 84 Wednesday, and 85 on Thursday. I'm Staff Meteorologist Paul Trombley. Currently, it's 73 degrees.
2: The September corn unchanged at 478 and 3 quarters, December up a quarter at 503 and 3 quarters, March up a quarter at 518 and a half. September soybeans down 2 and 3 quarters at 1218, November down 3 and a quarter at 1233 and a quarter, January down 3 and a half at 1248. September Chicago wheat down 3 at 679 and 3 quarters, December down 2 and a half at 697 and a half, July down 2 and 3 quarters at 720 and a quarter. October live cattle up 77 cents at 218, December up 112 at 218.27, September feeder cattle down 20 cents at 328.92, October up 65 cents at 322.70, November up 80 cents at 314.87. October lean hogs down 127 at 80.22, and the Dow is down 703 points at 52,759. With this look at your markets, I'm Kaylin Lair on TFN, the Farm Net.
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0: Here's a look at your forecast. Bright sunshine expected today, with daytime highs approaching 86. Lows level off around 66. Tonight, mainly clear skies. Mainly clear skies tomorrow. Highs level off around 84. Temps a bit below average Sunday and Monday, with highs from the upper 70s to the low 80s. Slight chance for storms Monday. Looking at the long range, 83 Tuesday, 84 Wednesday, and 85 on Thursday. I'm staff meteorologist Paul Trombley. Currently, it's 73 degrees.
1: September corn unchanged at 478 and 3 quarters. December up a quarter at 503 and 3 quarters. March up a quarter at 518 and a half. September soybeans down 2 and 3 quarters at 1218. November down 3 and a quarter at 1233 and a quarter. January down 3 and a half at 1248. September Chicago wheat down 3 at 679 and 3 quarters. December down 2 and a half at 697 and a half. July down 2 and 3 quarters at 720 and a quarter. October live cattle up 77 cents at 218, December up 112 at 218.27, September feeder cattle down 20 cents at 328.92, October up 65 cents at 322.70, November up 80 cents at 314.87. October lean hogs down 127 at 80.22, and the Dow is down 703 points at 52,759. With this look at your markets, I'm Kaylin Lair. 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

0: News. I'm CJ Papa. Day 18 could be the final day of testimony in the trial of a mom from Massachusetts who's accused of killing her three children.
1: Lindsay Clancy's defense plans to rest today following testimony from psychiatrist Dr. Philip Resnick, who has studied why parents kill their children. The jury must decide if Lindsay Clancy had the capacity to appreciate that her actions were wrong or the ability to stop herself from killing her three kids.
0: Fox's Brian Yenis outside the courthouse. President Trump isn't saying, where's the beef? He's saying, here's the beef. Announcing the U.S. will import more ground beef over the next 90 days to lower prices. The beef expected to be sold at 25% below current market prices, giving consumers a break. Vice President J.D. Vance returns later today to his hometown in Ohio to discuss the U.S. economy. 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
3: A Macon man is charged with child abuse after being accused of covering a crying infant's mouth with his hand. Court documents say video on a baby monitor shows 20-year-old Dylan Paglier yelling at the child before placing his hand over its mouth and chin and telling it to shut up. The mother reported the incident after seeing the video. Bond is set at $10,000 cash only. The Missouri Department of Transportation is asking Howard County residents for input on a project to replace the Business Route 240 and Missouri Route 3 bridges over CPKC Railroad east of Glasgow. An open house-style meeting will be from 4 to 6:30 p.m. on Thursday, September 3rd at the Armstrong City Hall. Visitors can come and go as they please to speak to project team members, view exhibits outlining the planned work, ask questions, and leave comments. Comments can also be submitted on MoDOT's website or mailed to the Jefferson City office from August 27th to September 17th. Mayor Kara Spencer and Police Chief Robert Tracy were reportedly at odds during the monthly meeting of the St. Louis Police Board on Wednesday. The argument stemmed from Metro PD's recently announced joint operation with federal agencies targeting violent crime. The mayor accused Chief Tracy of making decisions without board guidance and demanded to know whether she and other members of the board have any say in approving major federal partnerships. Tracy said those decisions are his responsibility and some details must remain confidential to, quote, protect officers and ongoing investigations. You're listening to news from CentralMoInfo.com. An investigation is underway after a pedestrian was hit and seriously injured by a vehicle that fled the scene. St. Louis police say the woman was struck Thursday morning on Olive Street and was found lying in the middle of the road. Fox 2 reports she was rushed to the hospital and at last check was in critical and unstable condition. So far, cops have been unable to locate any witnesses or determine whether nearby doorbell cameras may have captured the incident. The Missouri Cornhusking Championship returns to Marshall Friday, October 16th. Although hand husking is an outdated farm technique, the skill stays alive through competitions and families passing down knowledge. The state competition takes place at the Saline County Fairgrounds. The National Corn Husking Championship will follow the next day on the fairgrounds. Both days are open to the public and will feature additional family activities. The national banquet and silent auction will be 5:30 p.m. on Friday. The Missouri State Highway Patrol is encouraging Missourians to take part in a public opinion survey. It covers topics such as safety and security, officers' attitudes and competency, overall agency performance, and concerns regarding crime and social issues. It can be found online at surveymonkey.com. For news on centralmoinfo.com, I'm Taya White.
4: Here's a look at your forecast. Bright sunshine expected today, with daytime highs approaching 86. Lows level off around 66. Tonight, mainly clear skies. Mainly clear skies tomorrow. Highs level off around 84. Temps a bit below average Sunday and Monday, with highs from the upper 70s to the low 80s. Slight chance for storms Monday. Looking at the long range, 83 Tuesday, 84 Wednesday, and 85 on Thursday. I'm Staff Meteorologist Paul Trombley. Right now, it's 76 degrees.
5: September corn up 3 at 481 and 3 quarters. December up 3 and a half at 507. March up 3 and a quarter at 521 and a half. September soybeans down a quarter, 1220 and a half. November down one, 1235 and a half. January down one and a quarter, 1250 and a quarter. September Chicago wheat down 3/4 at 682. December down 3/4 at 699 and a quarter. July down 1.5 at 721 and a half. October live cattle down 477 at 213.22. December down 427 at 214. September feeder cattle down 565 at 323.27. October down 517 at 317.52. November down 447 at 310.40. October lean hogs unchanged at 80.22, and the Dow is up 410 points at 53,169. With this look at your markets, I'm Kaylin Lair on TFN, the Farm Net.
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0: you could hit also, but those are the two primary ones that really hurt you. We see loss of life every year from house explosions or people digging into electric services. So that's the main focus, but you also still don't want to hit a water line or don't want to knock your telecommunications out or your neighbor's telecommunications out. You'd be the laughing stock of the neighborhood then.
1: Yeah. You'll be a cartoon in the wrong type of ways. What's sort of the process like for you guys when you get a call?
0: So the process is the excavator or homeowner calls, notifies us of their excavation. They define their excavation area. We generate more or less a work order. We send that to every member utility in the area. They send either their locators out or they'll send a third-party locator out to locate those services. That way that you can proceed with your excavation carefully.
1: All right. Well, John, if you can stick around, we're going to talk a little bit more about what you guys are doing at the fair this week, okay?
0: Sure. Sounds good.
1: Come on out, folks. 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We have got plenty more coming your way from Sedalia. If you stay tuned with us, reporting from the 2026 Missouri State Fair, I'm Nathan Gertz for TFN, the Farm Net.
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4: 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Directions from the junction of Highway 5 and West Davis Street, Highway E, on the west side of Fayette. Turn and go west 4 miles to public road number 207. Turn right and go east 3/10 of a mile to Snyder property on the right. 22.89 acres with gravel road frontage, 3-bedroom, 2,372-square-foot log home. Auction will be held on Saturday, September 12th at 10 a.m. For more information, contact Wheeler Auctions and Real Estate of Paris at 660-327-5890.
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1: Here's a look at your forecast. Bright sunshine expected today, with daytime highs approaching 86. Lows level off around 66. Tonight, mainly clear skies. Mainly clear skies tomorrow. Highs level off around 84. Temps a bit below average Sunday and Monday, with highs from the upper 70s to the low 80s. Slight chance for storms Monday. Looking at the long range, 83 Tuesday, 84 Wednesday, and 85 on Thursday. I'm Staff Meteorologist Paul Trombley. Right now, it's 76 degrees.
2: September corn up 3 at 481¾. December up 3½ at 507. March up 3¼ at 521½. September soybeans down a quarter at 1220½. November down 1 at 1235½. January down 1¼ at 1250¼. September Chicago wheat down 3/4 at 682. December down 3/4 at 699¼. July down 1½ at 721½. October live cattle down 477 at 213.22. December down 427 at 214. September feeder cattle down 565 at 323.27. October down 517 at 317.52. November down 447 at 310.40. October lean hogs unchanged at 80.22. And the Dow is up 410 points at 53,169. With this look at your markets, I'm Kaylin Lair. On TFN, the Farm Net.
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0: News. I'm CJ Papa. Day 18 could be the final day of testimony in the trial of a mom from Massachusetts who's accused of killing her three children.
1: Lindsay Clancy's defense plans to rest today following testimony from psychiatrist Dr. Philip Resnick, who has studied why parents kill their children. The jury must decide if Lindsay Clancy had the capacity to appreciate that her actions were wrong or the ability to stop herself from killing her three kids.
0: Fox's Brian Yenis outside the courthouse. President Trump isn't saying where's the beef, he's saying here's the beef. Announcing the U.S. will import more ground beef over the next 90 days to lower prices. The beef expected to be sold at 25% below current market prices, giving consumers a break. Vice President J.D. Vance returns later today to his hometown in Ohio to discuss the U.S. economy. 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
3: The representative of a disabled person has been accused of financial exploitation. Angelic G. Nichols of Moberly is suspected of financial exploitation of an elder or disabled person after well over $22,000 was removed from the victim's account between 2024 and 2026. An investigator for the Missouri Department of Health and Senior Services claims she paid herself $700 a month for taking care of the books. A warrant is being sought in Randolph County. The Missouri Public Service Commission has approved an application request from the Confluence Rivers Utility Operating Company to provide sewer service to customers in Knox County. The request includes acquiring the sewer system assets of the current Consolidated Public Water Supply District No. 1 in Knox County. This includes wastewater facilities in Herdland, Newark, and the Bering area. PSC received

0: the Confluence River's application and proposed conditions and concluded that it is in the public interest for them to provide sewer service to customers currently served by the water district. Highlights of the agreement include Confluence River's adopting the current $35 per month for sewer service currently covered by the water district. They will also be required to distribute informational brochures to their newly acquired customers prior to the first billing. A Missouri judge says a state congressional map that was redrawn to favor Republicans may be used in the midterm elections. The judge ruled in Jefferson City on Wednesday that it was too late to hold a referendum on redistricting and said, quote, changing the maps at this late juncture is not just impractical, it is impossible. The group that filed the lawsuit against the GOP map says the ruling has been appealed to the state Supreme Court. 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The investigation continues into an officer-involved shooting that injured two teenagers in St. Louis County. The county police department released body cam footage Wednesday from the July 5th incident when officers responded to a chaotic scene in Spanish Lake involving hundreds of teenagers. The video shows one officer telling a group of teens in a vehicle to drive off, while another is commanding them to stop before 11 shots are fired at the vehicle. The department said both officers involved are on administrative duty. The Missouri Department of Natural Resources has awarded a $30,000 drinking water engineering report grant to Public Water Supply District No. 5 of Cole County to evaluate its drinking water system. Through this grant program, DNR offers funding to qualified communities to help evaluate public drinking water system improvements. The district will use its grant to identify improvements that will enable it to continue operating a drinking water system that meets water quality standards and provide reliable service. For news on CentralMoInfo.com, I'm Taya White.
1: Here's a look at your forecast. Bright sunshine expected today, with daytime highs approaching 86. Lows level off around 66. Tonight, mainly clear skies. Mainly clear skies tomorrow. Highs level off around 84. Temps a bit below average Sunday and Monday, with highs from the upper 70s to the low 80s. Slight chance for storms Monday. Looking at the long range, 83 Tuesday, 84 Wednesday, and 85 on Thursday. I'm Staff Meteorologist Paul Trombley. Right now, 80.
2: September corn up 2 1/4, 481. December up 2, 505 1/2. March up 2 1/4, 520 1/2. September soybeans up 1/4, 1221. November down 1 at 1235 1/2. January down 1 1/2 at 1250. September Chicago wheat down 3 1/2 at 679 1/4. December down 3 1/4 at 696 3/4. July down 2 3/4 at 720 1/4. October live cattle down 222 at 215.77. December down 185 at 216.42. September feeder cattle down 312 at 325.80. October down 257 at 320.12. November down 182 at 313.05. October lean hogs up 80 cents at 81.02, and the Dow is up 458 points at 53,217. With this look at your markets, I'm Kaylin Lair on TFN, the Farm Net.
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2: It's time for another update from the 2026 Missouri State Fair.
3: Hey folks, come on out to the Missouri State Fair. It is going to be a lot of fun here in the last couple days in Sedalia. There's so much for you to do and see. If you step into the Varied Industries building, you can get into the AC when it gets a little hot. Check out some of the things going on there. Just outside of that is the setup for our friends at Missouri 811, the folks you need to call before your excavation project. John is with us right now talking a little bit about the booth we were just discussing. You're pretty popular in the mornings because you have partnered with Southern Star to bring some buckets, and people love grabbing those, right?
4: Correct. Those buckets go like hotcakes. It's unreal how much attention those buckets get.
3: Usually you have to line up to grab those in the morning. I know you were saying you're trying your best to keep some around during the day, though, right?
4: We're trying. Next year, we're going to bring more buckets for sure. This year, the buckets go, they sell out. We bring about 80 buckets a day, and they're gone in 5 or 10 minutes. We may or may not have a few more buckets coming later. We'll find out probably around noon or so. So no promise is there, but we're trying to get a few more buckets for today.
3: Plenty of reason to come in the morning then and stop by and see the folks at 811. I'm sure you thank Southern Star for helping you out with that. You guys got Corn Hero Hole there, though, and plenty of people to talk to about, I would imagine, any questions they might have about what's going to happen if they have an excavation project and they might have a line nearby, right?
4: Sure. If anybody has any questions about why the flags popped up in their yard overnight, you know, who put them there, what are they going to do, what rights do they have as a homeowner, what's the process if they need to set a mailbox, whatever, come by and have that discussion. You can come play cornhole with us. We've got some drawstring backpacks, some carpenter pencils, air fresheners, if you forgot your deodorant, toothpicks. We got all kinds of good stuff.
3: And of course, obviously, it's pretty easy to get more info from you guys. Just call 811, especially if you are about to get underway with a project. But I imagine there's plenty of resources if you go to Missouri-811.org as well, right?
4: Sure, Missouri-811.org. There's a plethora of information on there. We have a little AI chat bot in the bottom right-hand corner. You can ask it any question that has to do with 811 process or CGA best practices. Very, very easy to navigate through that AI chatbot.
3: Hey, John, thanks so much for talking with us today.
4: Hey, thanks for having us.
3: Yeah, come on out and see the folks of Missouri 811 people, especially if you've got a project upcoming, because as always, you need to call before you dig and make sure that you don't end up causing a serious accident. Their booth, like you said, is set up right next to the Varied Industries building. That's right to the south of the State Fair grandstand. Come on out and see them and everything else here at the Missouri State Fair this year. I'm Nathan Gertz on TFN, the FarmNet.
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0: Here's a look at your forecast. Bright sunshine expected today, with daytime highs approaching 86. Lows level off around 66. Tonight, mainly clear skies. Mainly clear skies tomorrow. Highs level off around 84. Temps a bit below average Sunday and Monday, with highs from the upper 70s to the low 80s. Slight chance for storms Monday. Looking at the long range, 83 Tuesday, 84 Wednesday, and 85 on Thursday. I'm Staff Meteorologist Paul Trombley. Right now, 80.
1: September corn up 4 at 482 and 3 quarters. December up 4 and a quarter at 507 and 3 quarters. March up 4 and a half at 522 and 3 quarters. September soybeans up 1 and 3 quarters at 1222 and a half. November up 3 quarters at 1237 and a quarter. January up a quarter at 1251 and 3 quarters. September Chicago wheat down 2 and a quarter at 680 and a half. December down 2 at 698. July down 2 and a quarter at 720 and 3 quarters. October live cattle down 60 cents at 217.40, December down 22 cents at 218.05, September feeder cattle down 112 at 327.80, October down 25 cents at 322.45, November up 32 cents at 315.20. October lean hogs up 92 cents at 81.15, and the Dow's up 421 points at 53,181. With this look at your markets, I'm Kayla Lair on TFN, the Farm Net.
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2: It's time for another update from the 2026 Missouri State Fair.
3: Well, folks, it is day number 9 of the Missouri State Fair, and there's a lot for you to see and do. One of the things we highly encourage you to do is come to the Missouri Department of Conservation's building. They have a whole bunch of stuff lined up, and something really cool that they're doing this morning is they're showing you just how our relationship with nature can have practical uses. I've got Aaron Holzapple here with me. Aaron, you guys busted out the saw this morning to give some stuff out, right?
4: Yes, sir. We've got a quarter-scale sawmill, circular sawmill, that the department had a machinist build back probably 60 years ago. And we just take it around the state to demonstrate sawing up small logs, obviously. But we use this as a tool to talk to the public about forest products that we use in our lives every day. These can be things from cedar chips all the way up to black walnut gun stocks to white oak barrels. Just a wide variety of forest products that we get out of our Missouri forests.
3: And you can literally take home one of those products today, right? You can grab a couple of coasters that you guys have cut, right?
4: Yes, sir. Everybody likes to smell Eastern Red Cedar. We all know that it works great for lining those closets and drawers. But, yeah, you can come by and grab one while we have them in stock and everything. But just a few, just something for people to take home with them and they can remember what they learned today.
3: Yeah, and if people can come out here on Friday, you were telling me you're going to do a presentation a little bit about wood products. One big sort of takeaway, either for those that are going to be here or maybe who can't, just one big takeaway you'd want folks to know.
4: Yeah, so it's a common question, you know, just how much of our Missouri forests get utilized each year. And so when foresters look at the volume of timber that's growing in the forest, when we actually measure that, we can determine also how much of those trees are cut and sawn into boards each year. And if we look at how much we actually harvest out of the woods compared to what we use, if we just take the annual growth, not the timber base that is already standing, but just the growth from 1 year, we only use 30% of that. So 60% of 1 year's growth remains out in the woods for us to use. So it's not really a sustainability issue, but that I think we need to be concerned about, but we could actually utilize more of that timber that's standing out there and harvest it. Because as we all know, you know, trees are just like people. They have a longevity, a certain amount of years they're going to hang in there. And so these trees do go ahead and die. And of course, they decompose and benefit nature. But we could probably utilize more of that timber that we cut out of the woods each year.
3: Well, you guys, obviously, it sounds like you're still keeping conservation top of mind. And if anything, like you said, there's more opportunities out there in the forest. Hopefully, people stop by and learn a little bit about that today.
4: Yeah, certainly. Come on by. We're doing a talk at 11 and 1:30.
3: All right, Aaron, thank you so much.
4: You're welcome.
3: Folks, come on out. There's a whole lot that you can see at the Missouri Department of Conservation's building here at the Missouri State Fair. It is right across the street from where the machinery lot starts, and also you'll see it when you first come in over by the grandstand. Reporting live from the State Fair, I'm Nathan Gertz for TFN, the FarmNet.
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0: News. I'm Therese Crowley. Why not just end the war? Iran's president asking that question as President Trump brings the U.S. message back to affordability. Fox's Jonathan Hunt on the Masoud Pezeshkian speech.
1: Saying today, quote, it is better to end the war today when we are in power and dignity and the whole world acknowledges our victory and emphasizes that America, contrary to all regulations, attacked our schools, hospitals, and infrastructure, and is hated in the world.
0: As President Trump announces a deal to lower the price of ground beef 25% with no tariff imports for 90 days. The Lindsey Clancy murder defense prepares to wrap its case in Plymouth, hearing from a psychiatrist who studied why parents kill their children and faked mental illness. 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
3: Last Wednesday, a 2018 Honda Pilot was wrecked in Randolph County. Around 4:20 p.m., a 56-year-old woman from Moberly was driving the Honda on Route M east of Moberly. While headed east, the vehicle turned off the right side of the roadway to avoid a deer, overcorrected, traveled off the left side of the roadway, and overturned. The crash left the Honda totaled and the driver moderately injured. The woman was taken to the Moberly Regional Medical Center by the Randolph County Ambulance. Missouri agriculture students are working to help children in need. Hundreds of Future Farmers of America students are at the Missouri State Fair packing meals as part of a Drive to Feed Kids initiative. Organizers have set the goal of packing 250,000 meals this year. Officials are continuing to deal with medical emergencies at the state fair. The Missouri State Emergency Management Agency says, as of yesterday, more than 85 people have been treated for medical issues on the fairgrounds in Sedalia. Officials say the most common medical problem they're seeing is heat-related issues. You're listening to news at centralmoinfo.com. Dozens of residents were displaced after strong winds tore the roof off of a Kansas City apartment complex. The incident took place early Wednesday morning at the Holiday Apartment Complex at Highway 169 and Northwest Harlem Road. No injuries were reported, but 61 residents were displaced. The Red Cross was called to assist displaced residents. A new director is named for the Missouri Department of Corrections. Governor Mike Kehoe announced yesterday that Valerie Mosley will take over for Trevor Foley on October 1st. Foley will become the new state budget director. Mosley has served as deputy director of the Missouri Department of Corrections since 2023. 2-year-old Matthew, a Columbia toddler, is facing a rare genetic condition he was born with. The condition makes his skin extremely fragile and prone to painful blistering and wounds. Often referred to as butterfly skin, EB means everyday friction can cause injuries, creating ongoing challenges for Matthew and the parents caring for him. Loved ones have set up a GoFundMe to help ease the financial burden so Matthew's parents can focus on caring for their son. Along with the emotional weight of seeing someone they love go through so much, Matthew's family is also facing mounting medical bills and the constant cost of daily care, including dressings and essential supplies. The GoFundMe reads, "The fundraiser can be found online at GoFundMe.com, with $1,365 already raised out of the goal of $7,000. For news at centralmoinfo.com, I'm Elena Doctorian.
4: Here's a look at your forecast. Bright sunshine expected this afternoon, with daytime highs approaching 86. Mainly clear skies tonight, lows dip down to about 66. 84 tomorrow, mainly sunny. Temperatures below average Sunday and Monday, with highs from the upper 70s to the low 80s. Slight chance for storms Monday. A peek at the extended shows, 83 Tuesday, 84 Wednesday, and 85 on Thursday. I'm staff meteorologist Paul Trombley, currently 82.
5: Let's take a look at the cash cattle market report. The cash cattle market is off to a slow start again, as there are currently no bids on the table. There's yet to be a good test in the Southern Plains this week, but trade could be delayed until after Friday's cattle on feed report. Over on the mercantile, October live cattle down 122 at 216.77, December down 105 at 217.22, February down 90 cents at 218. September feeder cattle down 192 at 327, October down 150 at 321.20, and November down 117 at 313.70. Let's take a look at the cash hog market report. The Eastern Corn Belt is at 95.14. The Western Corn Belt and Iowa, Minnesota are both unavailable due to confidentiality. The national cash hog average is up 183 at 94.58, with an average range of 97 to 96. Over on the mercantile, October lean hogs up 67 cents at 80.90, December up 90 cents at 71.65, and February up 72 cents at 74.55. Taking a look at the grain futures on the Chicago Board of Trade, September corn up 1¾ at 480.5, December up 2 at 505.5, March up 2¼ at 520.5. September soybeans up 3/4 at 1221.5, November down 1/2 at 1236, January down 3/4 at 1250¾. September Chicago wheat down 4.5 at 678¼, December down 4¼ at 695¾, July down 4 at 719. The Dow is up 418 points at 53,177. With this look at your markets, I'm Kaylin Lair on TFN, the Farm Net.
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0: Here's a look at your forecast. Bright sunshine expected this afternoon with daytime highs approaching 86. Mainly clear skies tonight. Lows dip down to about 66. 84 tomorrow, mainly sunny. Temperatures below average Sunday and Monday with highs from the upper 70s to the low 80s. Slight chance for storms Monday. A peek at the extended shows 83 Tuesday, 84 Wednesday, and 85 on Thursday. I'm staff meteorologist Paul Trombley. Currently 82.
1: Let's take a look at the cash cattle market report. The cash cattle market is off to a slow start again as there are currently no bids on the table. There's yet to be a good test in the Southern Plains this week, but trade could be delayed until after Friday's cattle on feed report. Over on the mercantile, October live cattle down 95 cents at 217.05, December down 55 cents at 217.72, February down 30 cents at 218.60, September feeder cattle down 155 at 327.37, October down 80 cents at 321.90, and November down 17 cents at 314.70. Let's take a look at the cash hog market report. The Eastern Corn Belt is at 95.14. The Western Corn Belt and Iowa, Minnesota are both unavailable due to confidentiality. The national cash hog average is up 183 at 94.58, with an average range of 97 to 96. Over on the mercantile, October lean hogs up 75 cents at 80.97, December up 90 cents at 71.65, and February up 72 cents at 74.55. Taking a look at the grain futures on the Chicago Board of Trade, September corn up 3.25 at 482, December up 3.5 at 507, March up 3.5 at 521.75. September soybeans up 3/4 at 1221.5, November down 0.5 at 1236, January down 3/4 at 1250.75. September Chicago wheat down 3 at 679.75, December down 3 at 697, July down 2.75 at 720.25. The Dow is up 401 points at 53,161. With this look at your markets, I'm Kaylin Lair on TFN The Farm Net.
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11: 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Directions from the junction of Highway 5 and West Davis Street, Highway E, on the west side of Fayette. Turn and go west 4 miles to public road number 207. Turn right and go east 3/10 of a mile to Snyder property on the right. 22.89 acres with gravel road frontage, 3-bedroom, 2,372 square foot log home. Auction will be held on Saturday, September 12th at 10 a.m. For more information, contact Wheeler Auctions and Real Estate of Paris at 660-327-5890.
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0: district. For each of the two, a cash prize is available and will recognize folks with another special prize if they get over 100 bushels to the acre.
1: And how would somebody enter this contest if they were wanting to join?
0: Yeah, just to enter the contest, we try to keep it as easy as possible, and folks just have to enter it by filling out a harvest form that has to be postmarked by November 30th, so it gives plenty of time through harvest to fill it out and get it submitted after finishing.
1: There are a few different categories that they can enter. Can you tell us about those?
0: Yes, we have statewide and district categories. At the state level, we have irrigated, non-irrigated, and whatever tillage methods are used or available. And at the district level, we have three all-on dry land. We have a no-till, a tilled, and a cover crop with no-till category.
1: Can you remind us again when the deadline for producers to sign up is?
0: So the deadline for the harvest forms to be submitted, they just have to be postmarked by November 30th and sent into the office.
1: If somebody wants to find more information, where can they find that?
0: Yeah, folks can find more information about the contest at movesoy.org or by calling into the office at 573-635-3819.
1: Thank you so much for joining us. And again, that was Dylan Anderson from Missouri Soybean, and I'm Kaylin Lair on TFN, the Farm Net.
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0: I'm Therese Crowley. The defense rests now prosecution rebuttal in the Massachusetts murder trial of nurse Lindsay Clancy. After hearing from a forensic psychiatrist who studied parents who killed their kids, Dr. Philip Resnick tells the jury she was frankly psychotic on the day she killed her three children. President Trump with a deal to bring down beef prices. It's affecting U.S. farmers. Fox's Jenny Casola.
1: Live cattle futures dropped after President Trump announced a temporary increase in the amount of beef being imported into the U.S. The U.S. will allow up to 300 metric tons, slightly higher than a standard U.S. ton, of imported ground beef for 90 days. The meat will be sold at 25% below current market prices.
0: Iran's president gives a speech in Iran asking why not just end the war today. 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
3: A council status hearing is tomorrow for a Brookfield man arrested with a co-defendant on drug charges in Linn County. On June 18th, 58-year-old Roger L. Ferris was a passenger in a vehicle driven by 58-year-old Tammy Mayberry, also of Brookfield. When a deputy stopped her for improper lane usage, she gave conflicting stories about where she was coming from. A canine from Brookfield Police indicated positive on their vehicle. A search turned up five baggies of methamphetamine in the vehicle, or Mayberry. Barry's possession. Each are charged with felony drug trafficking and two counts each of possession of drug paraphernalia. The hearing for Ferris is at 1 p.m. A man from Jackson is seriously injured after a four-wheeler crash in Macon County last night. The Missouri State Highway Patrol report says the Yamaha Banshee was westbound on Hager Street, 3.5 miles southwest of Bevere, when the 26-year-old operator lost control and the ATV overturned.

0: turned. The driver, who wore no safety equipment, was transported to University Hospital for treatment. MAP test scores in Missouri are on the rise. The Missouri Department of Elementary and Secondary Education released 2025-26 grade level and end-of-course preliminary assessment data yesterday. The test results showed progress in English language arts, math, science, and government in both grade level and high school end-of-course assessments. Sixth grade math improved by 3 points, and eighth grade science scores rose by more than 4 points. You're listening to news at centralmoinfo.com. The Missouri State Highway Patrol is launching a new website. The Show Me Shield website will allow residents to report suspicious activity, including unusual packages, people asking detailed questions about security, and strange behavior around buildings. The new website will replace the patrol's previous Safe Nation app. 14 Degrees will be the featured performers at Thursday evening's free concert in Marshall. Come enjoy the Marshall Municipal Band and 14 Degrees for a New Orleans-style jazz session. The free concert begins at 7 p.m. on the east lawn of the Saline County Courthouse. Bring your lawn chairs and get your swing on for the evening. The Missouri Bar is continuing to seek public input on rural access to legal services. Amidst anecdotal evidence that rural areas are facing a shortage of lawyers, the Missouri Bar is seeking to gather more data regarding this access. In order to do so, the Missouri Bar is asking rural Missourians to take a short online survey to share their experiences hiring lawyers and accessing legal services. The survey can be found online at mobar.org/rural-legal-survey. That's news on Central Mo Info. I'm Colin Shoey reporting.
1: Here's a look at your forecast. Bright sunshine expected this afternoon with daytime highs approaching 86. Mainly clear skies tonight, lows dip down to about 66. 84 tomorrow, mainly sunny. Temperatures below average Sunday and Monday, with highs from the upper 70s to the low 80s. Slight chance for storms Monday. A peek at the extended shows, 83 Tuesday, 84 Wednesday, and 85 on Thursday. I'm staff meteorologist Paul Trombley. Right now, it's 85 degrees.
2: September corn up 3.5 at 482.25. December up 3.75 at 507.25. March up 4 at 522.25. September soybeans up 1 at 1221.75. November down 0.25 at 1236.25. January down 0.5 at 1251. September Chicago wheat down 0.25 at 682.5. December down 0.75 at 699.25. July down 1 at 722. October live cattle down 20 cents at 217.80. December up 2 cents at 218.30. September feeder cattle down 7 cents at 328.85. October up 85 cents at 323.55. November up 117 at 316.05. October lean hogs up 65 cents at 80.87, and the Dow was up 440 points at 53,199. With this look at your markets, I'm Kaylin Lair on TFN The Farm Net.
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1: It's time for another update from the 2026 Missouri State Fair.
2: Once again, as we join you here at the Missouri State Fair, we really encourage you to check out all of the different typical buildings that are set up here because there's so many great exhibits in them. And one of those, of course, is what you'll find at the Missouri Electric Cooperative building. There's a lot of great displays there. One of them that's here on this Friday morning that's really cool is a little demonstration on electrical safety. I've got Keith Miller here with the co-op who was helping put that together. What are folks going to see when they come out and take a look at your trailer?
3: We're here today to give several safety demonstrations, and we're working with the state fair chief is here with us, also working with fire. We're here to give some demonstrations on basic safety. Not only just demonstrations, we actually have a live line trailer. It's not up to full voltage, but it works just well with us. We actually can demonstrate breakers and fuses, show the working distance of 10 feet away from the lines, and actually let people know how this system, Alley system, actually works and how we can deliver all this energy to all the member owners.
2: Part of that is some of the unique equipment that you have to use. You know, it's not just a typical set of pliers, right, that you use when you're fixing something like this?
3: Well, we have all kinds of special tools, and we can share with this fair comer. If any of the fair goers want to come out, we can share some of the tools and items that we use. We also have the live line trailer here that has been built by the Mid-State 8 group, and we have all of the equipment that you'll see in the rural areas hanging on the poles. We'll have them all here, all compared down to the meter. And we do like to talk about the meter quite a bit because this is where the member owners actually know how much energy that they're using, how much they're going to be charged with. If there's a problem with it, they can check it. And also, if there's ever a question about how the energy is being used or a question at all, contact your local electric cooperative.
2: They'll hear a little pop. That's one thing they'll take away from today. But I think that would also be one other thing is meter readings on a consistent basis, right?
3: Absolutely. And a lot of the automatic meters that we have today, they work very well. People don't even have to check their meters anymore. But it's one of the things that, once again, we work with the chief as far as

0: pulling meters in fire departments and rural fire departments especially. Leave the meter alone. Never try to pull the meter. Leave that thing alone. Call the electric co-op. They'll be out and try to pull it or fix it or take care of it as best they can. So once again, we'd like to work with the chief on that situation. Make sure all the member owners know, leave that meter alone.
1: Yeah, you want to check the meter, but you want somebody who knows what they're doing to make sure that they check it. Hey, Keith, thank you very much for your time here today.
0: I enjoyed being here. Thank you guys very much.
1: All right, come on out, folks. We will be with you here at the Missouri State Fair until Sunday, and there'll be plenty of great things that we'll tell you about happening here in Sedalia. I'm Nathan Gertz for TFN FarmNet.
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6: 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Join Dusty, Quix's meteorologist, for food, area students, and yes, the weather. 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

0: I'm John Saucier, Vice President J.D. Vance, speaking today in his hometown of Middletown, Ohio, in support of the Trump administration's economic agenda.
1: I'm not saying it's going to be easy or it's all going to happen overnight, but in just 18 months, we have seen an explosion of rebuilding in the American heartland. We have seen trillions, with a T, trillions of new dollars of investment pour into the United States of America.
0: Well, President Trump warns of the most crushing economic operation ever against Iran as the war in the Middle East continues to escalate. Tornadoes in Long Island and Queens last night, flooding and severe weather targeting that area of New York. Nassau County Executive Bruce Blakeman's running for New York governor.
2: We're very, very fortunate, again, that nobody was injured, that there were no casualties. This was a major weather event.
0: Blakeman has declared a state of emergency last night. 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
4: Last Wednesday, a 2018 Honda Pilot was wrecked in Randolph County. Around 4:20 p.m., a 56-year-old woman from Moberly was driving the Honda on Route M east of Moberly. While headed east, the vehicle turned off the right side of the roadway to avoid a deer, overcorrected, traveled off the left side of the roadway, and overturned. The crash left the Honda totaled and the driver moderately injured. The woman was taken to the Moberly Regional Medical Center by the Randolph County Ambulance. MAP test scores in Missouri are on the rise. The Missouri Department of Elementary and Secondary Education released 2025-26 grade level and end of course preliminary assessment data on Wednesday. The test results showed progress in English language arts, math, science, and government in both grade level and high school end of course assessments. Sixth grade math improved by 3 points, and eighth grade science scores rose by more than 4 points. In a California federal court, Meta is fighting to defend against allegations that its social media business is detrimental to kids and teens. Meta has caught such accusations from four states, with critics saying the youth mental health crisis is being enabled by Meta's design features that get children addicted to short-form scroll content. Meta says it has implemented safety measures for young users and is planning to continue adding more. Instagram and Facebook have added features over the years to report inappropriate content and enhance privacy. But critics argue these safety measures are insufficient and ineffective. You're listening to news at centralmoinfo.com. Missouri's new congressional map is not going before the voters. A Cole County judge ruled on Wednesday that Missouri Secretary of State Denny Hoskins' decision not to certify a referendum petition to force a statewide vote on the new map was unlawful. Hoskins refused earlier this month to certify more than 300,000 signatures that would have put the map on the ballot for public vote. Hoskins claims the referendum to put the map on the ballot was unconstitutional. Friday the 21st, Curtain Call Theater Company Classic Film Festival will be showing Rob Reiner's 1987 classic fairy tale adventure, The Princess Bride, starring Robin Wright, Mandy Patkin, and Andre the Giant. The Curtain Call Theater is located at 512 West Elizabeth Street in Kirksville. Doors open at 6, showtime at 7. 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For news at centralmoinfo.com, I'm Elena Doctorian.
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6: Here's a look at your forecast. Mainly clear skies this afternoon with highs around 86. Mainly clear skies again tonight, lows around 66. Mainly clear tomorrow, highs around 84. Temps a bit below average Sunday and Monday, with highs from the upper 70s to the low 80s. Slight chance for storms Monday. A peek at the extended shows, 83 Tuesday, 84 Wednesday, and 85 on Thursday. I'm staff meteorologist Paul Trombley. Currently 86.
7: Let's take a look at your closing settlement report. September corn up 5 at 483 and 3 quarters. December up 5 at 508 and a half. March up 5 and a quarter at 523 and a half. September soybeans up 4 1/4 at 12.25, November up 3 at 12.39 1/2, January up 2 1/4 at 12.53 3/4. September Chicago wheat down 1 1/4 at 681.5. December down 3/4 at 699.25. July down 3/4 at 722.25. October live cattle down 7 cents at 217.92. December up 22 cents at 218.50. September feeder cattle up 10 cents at 329.02. October up 95 cents at 323.65. November up 137 at 316.25. October lean hogs up 65 cents at 80.87. With this Lecure closing settlement report, I'm Kaylin Lair on TFN The Farm Net.
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3: It's time for another update from the 2026 Missouri State Fair.
4: Hey folks, come on out. There's plenty to see here at the Missouri State Fair. One of the great resources you can find is the Missouri Electric Cooperatives building. There is a whole lot inside that you can check out that will teach you a little bit more about what the co-op does for people across the state in partnership with Touchstone Energy. I've got Keith Miller here with me. Keith is doing a couple of demonstrations today about electrical safety. I was just talking with somebody, Keith, about the fact you've been teaching kids of all ages

0: for a very long time about electrical safety. You get to teach the adults today too. What's the number one thing you think people maybe don't think about when it comes to electrical safety that's really important for them?
1: The number one reason why people get hurt with electricity, whether it's inside your house, outside your house, or wherever it might be, is that we sometimes forget that this form of energy is invisible. And that is just simply the number one reason. People touch it and they don't realize that it's there. Most forms of energy we can see or we just don't want to feel this energy. We don't know it's there. So we always assume that it's there. We always assume something's energized and we give it plenty of room. Outside our house, we want to stay at least 10 feet from any kind of power line. Any power line that has electricity traveling through it, 10-foot working distance, we keep away from it at all times.
0: You've been working with the co-op now for close to 38 years. I imagine you have seen, as a result of that, inside and outside the state of Missouri, the way it kind of differs. What would you say is the difference that makes Missouri Electric Co-op such a great service for folks?
1: Missouri Electric Cooperatives are focused on the member owners, and that basically means that if you have power brought to you from your electric cooperative, you are one of the owners of that cooperative. At the end of the year, if a profit is made, we send out dividend checks, so we make people know if you're on this power, you're one of the member owners, and we're working for the member owners. That's why we do this kind of stuff, school programs, safety demonstrations for free of charge, because we're working for the member owners.
0: Well, I'm sure people head online to the website, Missouri Electric Co-op, they're able to get information there. Any other ways that they can not only, you know, find out just about the call, but maybe reach out to you guys about coming to do a demonstration?
1: Absolutely. If you have a safety demonstration or a safety need, please, by all means, just call your local electric cooperative, whichever one it is. Ask for the member service people, talk with them, and see if they can come out and provide a safety demonstration or just an informational demonstration for all of our member owners so we can use this energy safely, use it effectively, and use it efficiently.
0: We're going to talk with Keith here in a little bit about one of the demonstrations they're doing here at the fair. So, folks, stick around for that. And, of course, plenty more of our coverage here in Sedalia. Reporting from the Missouri State Fair, I'm Nathan Gertz for TFN, the FarmNet.
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0: Here's a look at your forecast. Mainly clear skies this afternoon with highs around 86. Mainly clear skies again tonight, lows around 66. Mainly clear tomorrow, highs around 84. Temps a bit below average Sunday and Monday with highs from the upper 70s to the low 80s. Slight chance for storms Monday. A peek at the extended shows, 83 Tuesday, 84 Wednesday, and 85 on Thursday. I'm staff meteorologist Paul Trombley. Currently 86.
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0: I'm John Saucier, Vice President J.D. Vance, speaking today in his hometown of Middletown, Ohio, in support of the Trump administration's economic agenda.
1: I'm not saying it's going to be easy or it's all going to happen overnight, but in just 18 months, we have seen an explosion of rebuilding in the American heartland. We have seen trillions, with a T, trillions of new dollars of investment pour into the United States of America.
0: Well, President Trump warns that the most crushing economic operation ever against Iran is the war in the Middle East continues to escalate. Tornadoes in Long Island and Queens last night, flooding and severe weather targeting that area of New York. Nassau County Executive Bruce Blakeman's running for New York governor.
2: We're very, very fortunate, again, that nobody was injured, that there were no casualties. This was a major weather event.
0: Blakeman has declared a state of emergency last night. 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
4: Last Wednesday, a 2018 Honda Pilot was wrecked in Randolph County. Around 4:20 p.m., a 56-year-old woman from Moberly was driving the Honda on Route M east of Moberly. While headed east, the vehicle turned off the right side of the roadway to avoid a deer, overcorrected, traveled off the left side of the roadway, and overturned. The crash left the Honda totaled and the driver moderately injured. The woman was taken to the Moberly Regional Medical Center by the Randolph County Ambulance. Missouri agriculture students are working to help children in need. Hundreds of future Farmers of America students are at the Missouri State Fair packing meals as part of a Drive to Feed Kids initiative. Organizers have set the goal of packing 250,000 meals this year. Officials are continuing to deal with medical emergencies at the state fair. The Missouri State Emergency Management Agency says, as of yesterday, more than 85 people have been treated for medical issues on the fairgrounds in Sedalia. Officials say the most common medical problem they're seeing is heat-related issues. You're listening to news at centralmoinfo.com. Dozens of residents were displaced after strong winds tore the roof off of a Kansas City apartment complex. The incident took place early Wednesday morning at the Holiday Apartment Complex at Highway 169 and Northwest Harlem Road. No injuries were reported, but 61 residents were displaced. The Red Cross was called to assist displaced residents. A new director is named for the Missouri Department of Corrections. Governor Mike Kehoe announced yesterday that Valerie Mosley will take over for Trevor Foley on October 1st. Foley will become the new state budget director. Mosley has served as deputy director of the Missouri Department of Corrections since 2023. 2-year-old Matthew, a Columbia toddler, is facing a rare genetic condition he was born with. The condition makes his skin extremely fragile and prone to painful blistering and wounds. Often referred to as butterfly skin, EB means everyday friction can cause injuries, creating ongoing challenges for Matthew and the parents caring for him. Loved ones have set up a GoFundMe to help ease the financial burden so Matthew's parents can focus on caring for their son. Along with the emotional weight of seeing someone they love go through so much, Matthew's family is also facing mounting medical bills and the constant cost of daily care, including dressings and essential supplies. The GoFundMe reads, "The fundraiser can be found online at GoFundMe.com, with $1,365 already raised out of the goal of $7,000. For news at centralmoinfo.com, I'm Elena Doctorian.
5: Here's a look at your forecast. Daytime highs approaching 87 this afternoon under sunny skies. Lows dip down to about 67 tonight, mainly clear skies. Tomorrow, high of 86. Temperatures below average Sunday and Monday, with highs from the upper 70s to the low 80s. Slight chance of thunderstorms Monday. Looking at the long range, 83 Tuesday, 84 Wednesday, and 85 on Thursday. I'm Staff Meteorologist Paul Trombley. Right now, it's 87 degrees.
6: Let's take a look at your closing sentiment report. September corn up 5 at 483 and 3 quarters. December up 5 at 508 and a half. March up 5 and a quarter at 523 and a half. September soybeans up 4 and a quarter at 1225. November up 3 at 1239 and a half. January up 2 and a quarter at 1253 and 3 quarters. September Chicago wheat down 1 1/4 at 681 1/2. December down 3/4 at 699 1/4. July down 3/4 at 722 1/4. October live cattle down 7 cents at 217.92, December up 22 cents at 218.50, September feeder cattle up 10 cents at 329.02, October up 95 cents at 323.65, November up 137 at 316.25. October lean hogs up 65 cents at 80.87. With this Look Your Closing Settlement Report, I'm Kaylin Lair on TFN The Farm Net.
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2: Here's a look at your forecast. Daytime highs approaching 87 this afternoon under sunny skies. Lows dip down to about 67 tonight, mainly clear skies. Tomorrow, high of 86. Temperatures below average Sunday and Monday, with highs from the upper 70s to the low 80s. Slight chance of thunderstorms Monday. Looking at the long range, 83 Tuesday, 84 Wednesday, and 85 on Thursday. I'm Staff Meteorologist Paul Trombley. Right now, it's 87 degrees.
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0: News. I'm John Saucier. Vice President J.D. Vance returning to his hometown of Middletown, Ohio, speaking to supporters at an Ohio steel plant where his grandfather once worked and making this appeal to the voters.
1: To stand on your own conscience, to vote for patriots, to vote for people who are going to fight for you, to vote for John Houston for the United States Senate and for Vivek for the governor of Ohio.
0: Well, President Trump won the state of Ohio all three times he ran for office. New York State gubernatorial candidate Bruce Blakeman speaking on Fox about illegal immigration to the state, blasting the state's sanctuary status and its effect on taxpayers.
2: The only way to end it is to end our sanctuary state status. We've not only let them in, but we now give them $8 billion.
0: His comments on the Ingram angle, the state currently has protections for immigrants against ICE operations and, again, is sanctuary state status. 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
4: A man from Jackson is seriously injured after a four-wheeler crash in Macon County Tuesday night. The Missouri Highway Patrol report says the Yamaha Banshee was westbound on Hager Street, 3.5 miles southwest of Bevier, when the 26-year-old operator lost control and the ATV overturned. The driver, who wore no safety equipment, was transported to the University Hospital for treatment. The Missouri State Highway Patrol is launching a new website. The Show Me Shield website will allow residents to report suspicious activity, including unusual packages, people asking detailed questions about security, and strange behaviors around buildings. The new website will replace the patrol's previous Safe Nation app. Officials are continuing to deal with medical emergencies at the state fair. The Missouri State Emergency Management Agency says, as of yesterday, more than 85 people have been treated for medical issues on the fairgrounds in Sedalia. Officials say the most common medical problem they're seeing is heat-related issues. Dozens of residents were displaced after strong winds tore the roof off of a Kansas City apartment complex. The incident took place early Wednesday morning at the Holiday Apartment Complex at Highway 169 and Northwest Harlem Road. No injuries were reported, but 61 residents were displaced. The Red Cross was called to assist displaced residents. You're listening to news at centralmoinfo.com. A proposed amendment that would have made it harder for Missouri lawmakers to overturn voter-approved measures is thrown out. A Cole County judge ruled yesterday that Amendment 6 will not be on the November ballot. The judge says the measure violates the state's single-subject rule. The group Respect Missouri Voters had collected signatures to put the measure on the ballot. Tuesday, August 25th, Central Bank of Moberly is hosting Lunch and Learn. This is an opportunity for attendees to explore practical ways to strengthen financial futures. Topics to be discussed will be health savings accounts, new investment opportunities, and the Missouri Chamber Benefit Plan. From personal finance planning to looking for resources as a business or employer, information shared during this event will be relevant to many different groups. This happens at the Municipal Conference Room, 204 North Clark Street, in Moberly, from 11:30 to 1 p.m. Lunch will be provided, and registration is required by the 20th. For news at centralmoinfo.com, I'm Elena Doctorian.
5: Here's a look at your forecast. Sunny skies this afternoon with daytime highs approaching 87. Mainly clear skies tonight, 67. Lots of sunshine tomorrow, daytime highs approaching 86. Temps a bit below average Sunday and Monday, with highs from the upper 70s to the low 80s. Slight chance of thunderstorms Monday. Looking further out, 83 Tuesday, 84 Wednesday, and 85 on Thursday. I'm staff meteorologist Kara Foster. Currently 88.
6: Let's take a look at your closing sediment report. September corn up 5 at 483¾, December up 5 at 508½, March up 5¼ at 523½. September soybeans up 4¼ at 1225, November up 3 at 1239½, January up 2¼ at 1253¾. September Chicago wheat down 1¼ at 681½, December down 3/4 at 699¼, July down 3/4 at 722¼. October live cattle down 7 cents at 217.92, December up 22 cents at 218.50, September feeder cattle up 10 cents at 329.02, October up 95 cents at 323.65, November up 137 at 316.25. October lean hogs up 65 cents at 80.87. With this Liquor Closing Settlement Report, I'm Kaylin Lair on TFN The Farm Net.
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0: Here's a look at your forecast. Sunny skies this afternoon with daytime highs approaching 87. Mainly clear skies tonight, 67. Lots of sunshine tomorrow, daytime highs approaching 86. Temps a bit below average Sunday and Monday with highs from the upper 70s to the low 80s. Slight chance of thunderstorms Monday. Looking further out, 83 Tuesday, 84 Wednesday, and 85 on Thursday. I'm staff meteorologist Kara Foster. Currently 88.
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1: Well, if you haven't caught your breath from yesterday's game quite yet, I would understand. The Cardinals, they wrapped up a series against the Reds yesterday, and now they are in Philadelphia tonight, set to begin a weekend series against the Phillies. Welcome in. This is St. Louis Cardinals Baseball. The voice of the Cardinals, John Rooney, along with Ricky Horta and Mike Claiborne. They are in Philadelphia. My name is Matt Pauly, coming your way from St. Louis. What a win it was yesterday for the Cardinals. They beat the Reds 10-9. And with that, they were able to win the series, taking three of the five that the two teams played. We'll talk more about today's game in just a moment, but let's put the finishing touches on yesterday's game with today's replay. Walker breaks his...
2: 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We'll resume streaming our normal programming following St. Louis Cardinals baseball. Major League Baseball does not allow us to stream the St. Louis Cardinals. We'll resume streaming our normal programming following St. Louis Cardinals baseball. 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

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We'll resume streaming our normal programming following St. Louis Cardinals baseball. 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